waiting. I'm sitting here just contemplating. I can't twist the truth. It knows no regulation. Handful of senators don't pass legislation and marches along.

guest deal. 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Just

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1: This song, I learned this song from a man called Elvis Presley. This was one of his favorite gospel songs, one of mine too.

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You think your brother has gone to work. 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

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I take a walking stick from my hotel. The ghost of Dirty Dick is still in search of Little Nell. 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

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It ain't too funny when your brother dies.

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It rains on one just like it rains on all.

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They say that when you get married,